0: 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It's hard to say that I'd rather stay awake when I'm asleep, because my dreams are bursting at the seams.
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1: 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Only a fool maybe takes things for granted. 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And that's one thing that you'll never in your life ever have to worry about me. 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